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2: 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We love you.
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Not working hard. Yeah, right. Picture that with a Kodak. Or better yet, go to Times.

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1: You're just like my favorite song going round and round my head. Like my favorite song going round and round my head. 5 days later.

0: wake up in the morning feeling like P. Diddy.
1: Hey, what up, girl?
0: Grab my glasses, I'm out the door. I'm gonna hit this city.
1: Let's
0: before
1: go.
0: I leave, brush my teeth with a bottle of Jack. 'Cause when I leave for the night, I ain't coming.

0: great track.
1: Oh, mate, love it. Quality. Listen. Pure quality, bruv.
0: Bruv, what's her name again?
1: What? What's up, son?
0: What's her name?
1: Lee, what's up, son?
0: No, not you, bruv.
1: What?
0: The girl on the
1: Fergie, my bad, bruv. I start again. what's my name? Why did you say that's my
0: not your name, geezer. The girl on the track, mate.
1: Shut up.
0: Blinding song.
1: It's quality.
0: Listen, how's it go?
1: London.
0: No, it's not like that, mate.
1: No, well, no, come on. What?
0: London. That's the one,
1: what, bruv. London?
0: No, bro. London.
1: London.

It was the greatest night of my life. Although I still had not found a wife, I had my friends right there beside me. We were close together. We tripped the wall, we scaled the graveyard. Ancient shapes were all around us. The wet dew felt fresh beside the fog.